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So do we. 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

Kane Brown's coming up this hour, and he has a song coming out with Shania Twain called Whose Bed Have Your Boots Been Under? 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

0: meant to be. Tickets went on sale today for Garth Brooks shows in Orlando, September 25th and 26th. Congratulations to our two Garth Brooks ticket winners today. Dee from Lake Helen, and we had another one, Brenda from Hawthorne. Congratulations. K-Country's forecast from the WCJB TV 21st Alert Weather Center. We'll see lows tonight in the low to mid 70s, highs tomorrow in the low to mid 90s, and lows tomorrow night in the low to mid 70s. For all the current weather conditions, log on to 352today.com, your community connection. 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
1: Yeah, just what are your money traps? I know we'll go to Walmart and just get a few things. Debbie and I get to the register. I'm like, going, wait, 100? How much was this? What did we get for over $100? 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
2: 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I can't go in there for just lemons. Then I only go in with one bag, so then I have to buy another bag or two. So I've got like literally 20 Aldi's bags in the back of my Bronco.
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0: 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I'm Rachel. 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And your forecast from the WCJB TV 21st Alert Weather Center. We'll look for lows tonight in the low to mid 70s, highs tomorrow in the low to mid 90s, and lows tomorrow night in the low to mid 70s. For all the current weather conditions, log on to 352today.com, your community connection.
1: 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This time around, featuring Jacob Hackworth. 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

0: We got to see Cody this summer in Jacksonville. 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

0: 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I'm Rachel. And if you want to go see our next acoustic concert, we suggest you grab tickets tonight before they're all gobbled up and gone to see Jacob, Kenny, Madden, and Jet. 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K Country's forecast from the WCJB TV 21st Alert Weather Center. Lows tonight in the low to mid 70s. Highs tomorrow in the low to mid 90s. And lows tomorrow night in the low to mid 70s. For all the current weather conditions, log on to 352today.com. Your community connection.
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I knew it. 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

0: 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I'm Rachel, and if you want to go see our next acoustic concert, we suggest you grab tickets tonight before they're all gobbled up and gone to see Jacob, Kenny, Madden, and Jet. 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K Country's forecast from the WCJB TV 21st Alert Weather Center. Lows tonight in the low to mid 70s. Highs tomorrow in the low to mid 90s, and lows tomorrow night in the low to mid 70s. For all the current weather conditions, log on to 352today.com. Your community connection.
1: 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This time around featuring Jacob Hackworth. What took you

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1: I was all but 22, I think at the time. I'd been out on the road, lonely at night. And it'd been a while

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0: Fall is a vibe. 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Whatever you fall for, get shoes that get you. We've got the trend. 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DSW, let us surprise you.
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Or maybe just singing along with the radio? 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
1: It's time for Music City Now, coming from Nashville, Tennessee. 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
2: Welcome to Music City Now. September's here, and the long Labor Day holiday weekend is upon us. Carly Pearce with Riley Green. This is beautiful. This starts us off this week. If I Don't Leave, it's sponsored by BMG Nashville.

MacArthur. So good. That's Hardy featuring Eric Church, Morgan Wallen, and Tim McGraw. And it's sponsored by Big Loud. Now we've got Caroline Jones. She's a member of the Zac Brown Band. You're It For Me, Honey is sponsored by Nashville Harbor.

You're it for me, honey. That's Caroline Jones, sponsored by Nashville Harbor. All right, here we go with the latest from Brantley Gilbert. Good damn. It's really good, and it's sponsored by BMG Nashville. You

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2: 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And the

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1: 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That's sponsored by Simba Entertainment. 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

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Okay, now it's a fresh Jelly Roll tune. He's got his hands up, and so do I, and you too, sponsored by BMG Nashville.

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1: 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His thoughtful Let Him In Anyway is sponsored by BMG Nashville.
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There's Blake Shelton's Let Him In Anyway. It's beautiful. It's sponsored by BMG Nashville. Now we turn to Caroline Jones. It's fresh. It's You're It For Me, Honey. 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

by Nashville Harbor. All right, fresh from Hardy next. It's MacArthur. 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

MacArthur. It's so good. That's Hardy featuring Eric Church, Morgan Wallen, and Tim McGraw. 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Okay, time for this duet. It's Carly Pierce and Riley Green. If I don't leave, I'm gonna stay. 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

right, let's move to a newbie. Jacob Hackworth, you're going to know him. He's from Missouri, and this is what took you so long.

What Took You So Long? Isn't that good? It's Jacob Hackworth on Music City Now. All right, are you ready for Luke Combs? His latest, Be By You. It's beautiful, sponsored by Sony Nashville.

0: by you. Luke Combs, sponsored by Sony Nashville. Wrapping up Music City now for this week. Long Labor Day holiday weekend's upon us. You be good and thanks for listening. We'll catch you next time.
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And proud to be flying the red, white, and blue. 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
1: Okay.
2: It's starting
3: right now.
2: The show's starting.
4: You're starting to get on my nerves.
0: Just start.
5: Starting now.
1: Okay.
6: That was a lot. A lot of screaming.
1: Yeah, starting now. Okay. Wow. I don't know what's supposed to start now, but we started it.
6: I guess we're supposed to entertain now.
1: Let's not go too
6: I'm
1: far.
6: I'm done. Lewis Oaks up next.
1: That's right. Come on in, Lewis. Let's go. It's the 5:30 a.m. club.
6: I know.
1: So it's Thursday, getting closer to the weekend.
6: We're almost there. Yeah. Friday Eve.
1: Loving that. Partly sunny later today. Chance of showers. That's nothing new.
6: Yeah, I know.
1: High in the upper 80s.
6: Yep. I mean, you're seeing at least a little bit of rain somewhere every day.
1: Yeah, for real. Yeah. Gosh, Crystal, feeling a little whatever's going on.
6: A lot
1: sinus-y
6: of something.
1: Or something. Who knows what?
6: Yeah, I don't know. I'm going to see my doctor today. So
1: okay.
6: I've been sleeping a lot, so I feel like it's more than just sinuses.
1: You sound a little nasally this morning, you know.
6: Yeah.
1: Okay.
6: Yeah. Sorry, guys.
1: Well, stop that now. Come on.
6: I mean, I wanted to stop. I hate it.
1: But you went home yesterday and just, slept.
6: Literally slept from 1 to 6 and then got up, took a shower, went right back to bed.
1: Oh. I don't know. Maybe it's the weather change. I don't know.
6: It's the burr months.
1: It's what?
6: The burr months.
1: Okay. I don't know what that means.
6: Like September, October.
1: Oh, the burr months. Oh, now I know. See? There we go. See, ask and you shall understand.
6: Right.
1: Yeah.

0: 93.7 K Country, Dylan Scott. This town's been too good to us, period, right there. Mm-hmm. Cody Johnson's going to be back on the trail again in 27. Mm-hmm. He's already signed up for this this Hondo Rodeo Fest in Tampa.
1: Yeah, I think there's a lot of other acts that are attached to it. I think Jason Aldean's one of them.
0: Yeah, Jason Aldean, John Party's going to be there.
1: Oh, that's right, yep.
0: Yeah, so there is Cody. We should do something around there. What do you think?
1: Maybe
0: a staycation or something? Maybe get some meet and greet passes and all that? Okay. I want my horse back.
2: He's a ranch hand in a pinch, man. Hotter than the red on the cattle brand. Because she's a gold digger with a quick trigger. A cast iron skillet swinging lid flipper.

horseback. Now he's a buckskin, 15 hands, 5-time team road champion.

0: just want my horse back.
1: Yeah, there you go, Cody Johnson. You know, we're teasing about the fact that, you know, they got the Hondo Rodeo Fest, the inaugural one. It's the first one ever in Tampa.
2: Right.
1: It's going to be 3 days in February, February 26th, 27th, and 28th, okay? We can give you a little, since you're the 5:30 a.m. club, we'll give you a little sneak peek, okay? We've got staycations coming up, all right?
2: Very, very, like, literally very soon.
1: Yes. And several of them, you know, different ones. One of the staycations is well, they're all big, but it's large.
2: Huge. It's the hugest one, probably.

0: within this window.
1: Yes.
0: Right?
1: Right.
0: Out of all of them.
1: Cody Johnson and John Party are on February 26th.
0: Mm-hmm.
1: Okay. February 27th is not a country show. I think it's Nickelback.
0: Yeah. It's kind of like a country pop weekend.
1: And then February 28th is Jason Aldean.
0: Mm-hmm.
1: Now, this staycation, it's in Tampa, comes with 3 days at the JW Marriott Clearwater Beach Resort and Spa. Right. On the beach, baby.
0: Mm-hmm.
1: So you go to the show on the 26th with Cody Johnson and John Party. You get tickets to the show. You get to meet him, too. Both of them.
0: Right. So if you missed him during the last staycation that we had with the meet and greet, here's your second chance.
1: There you go. And then then you just maybe hang out on the beach because then you got Nickelback unless you want to pay for it your own.
0: I mean, honestly, it's a nice break in the middle on the beach.
1: Yeah, you're on the beach in Clearwater. It's like, it's gorgeous.
0: Take the day.
1: Yeah.
0: You know, drink water that day.
1: There you go. Then come on back on February 28th for Jason Allen. Dean in concert. Now that comes with meet and greet passes, comes with $500 in Jason Aldean merchandise.
0: That's right. Ooh. So literally you can buy anything that you want.
1: Yes.
0: From Jason Aldean.
1: And it's like, whoa. And that's just one of the many staycations we've got coming up that's going to be starting shortly here at K-Country.
0: We've got some good ones. Wow.
1: So,
0: he really let you in on something.
1: You guys are in the know.
0: That's a secret, friends.
1: Yeah. Shh, don't tell anybody.
0: Friends don't throw the other ones under the bus.
1: That's right.
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4: Some patchy fog this morning will give way to partly sunny skies through the middle part of the day. Scattered storms picking up into the afternoon as highs climb into the upper 80s tonight. Storms will fizzle out as we get closer to sunset with partly cloudy skies overnight, lows dropping into the lower to middle 70s. Friday, we'll see a mix of sun and clouds early in the day. Another good chance for storms picking up by the afternoon. Highs Friday, right around 90. From the TV20 First Alert Weather Center, I'm meteorologist AJ Willie on 93.7 K-Country.
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5: 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Well. 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

0: 93.7 King Country, Zach John King, and get to drinking. Got his big break once again, opening up for Morgan Wallen in the Swamp. That was, whoa. He's a good boy, too.
1: Yeah. Did he open both nights, or was it definitely the night you were there on Friday?
0: Yeah, Friday night. Yeah, definitely. I think it was both nights for him.
1: I thought so, too. Yes,
0: but he's a good boy. Mm-hmm. Yeah, he's just a happy dad, too.
1: Got a just new baby. A happy dad.
0: Yeah, that's all right. He's showing off his baby. He's like, oh, look at you with the pictures, you know? Mm. And that's what everybody does, you know? Here's the baby.
1: Yeah, oh, listen, Thomas Rhett, you ask him about his baby. I hope you got 5 minutes, because he's going to show you all the family photos.
0: That's true. That's true. Yeah, that's all you have to do is say that to an artist or whatever. Hey, you know, how's your kids doing? Oh, let me show you.
1: Mm-hmm.
0: You know, then that's all right. They're proud. They're proud
1: of
0: parents.
1: Of course.
0: Yeah, as we all are. We're proud of our kids.
1: Mm-hmm.
0: So it's all good.
1: You ask me about Nala, I'll show you a photo.
0: There you go. Mr. Bob and Crystal, quick poll going on our Facebook fan page. What car did you drive once that now is no longer even made?
1: Oof. Yeah. We had a Saturn.
0: Oh, yeah. Those aren't made anymore.
1: No. I mean, like, the brand is completely gone. Doesn't even exist. My uncle had, like, 3 or 4 Saturns. Everyone in the family had one.
0: Oh, wow. Mm. Saturn family, huh?
1: Yeah.
0: Okay.
1: Yeah, I don't know. I don't know if it was a BOGO day.
0: You know what I see on the road all the time, and I'm like, I don't, they're nice little car, Mini Coopers. Did you ever see? But they don't make those anymore.
1: I wanted, no, because they're not small like that anymore. They still make them.
0: Oh, they still make them? I thought they stopped making them.
1: I thought. I don't know. Okay. I'm not 100%. Ah. I wanted one so bad.
0: Yeah, did you really?
1: Oh, absolutely.
0: Oh, yeah.
1: But it was just too small. I'm like, you know what?
0: No. Yeah, too small.
1: Too small.
0: They're cute, right?
1: But yeah, that's super too cute. It's got a lot of power, but it ain't got no room for nothing.
0: Chuck McGuire on our Facebook fan page says Ford Thunderbird Buick.

0: Somerset Chevy Celebrity Dodge Dakota Escort Ford Escort Dodge Journey GMC Jimmy. It's like,
1: wow.
0: Dude, man, look at those.
1: I also had a Chevy Cavalier. I don't know if they still make those.
0: I don't think so.
1: No, because I think they make the Chevy Cruze now.
0: Oh,
1: they
0: yes.
1: were around the same family.
0: Yes. So, yeah, what car did you drive once that now is no longer even made?
1: Mm-hmm.
0: 877-937-7883. You can call. You can text. Also, you can comment on our Facebook fan page. Check it out.
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1: Prettiest girl I'd ever seen. Look at her, man, look at me.

0: Well, hello, 6 o'clock snoozers. Welcome to the world. It's Thursday. Getting close to the weekend. Yep. And football weekend, too, huh?
1: I know. Gator kickoff this weekend, Saturday.
0: Yeah, you and I are going to be doing some tailgating.
1: At a hotel. Motel.
0: Yeah, Holiday Inn. That's where we're at. We're going to be at the Holiday Inn. Right down the parking lot.
1: That's a true story.
0: Yeah, so stop on by. That's right. We'll do Rapper's Delight and everything else, too.
1: Oh, can we?
0: Yeah, sure.
1: We should have a wrap-off.
0: Stop on by. We're going to do a wrap-off. Come on now.
1: Right. And then show up and there's a bunch of wrapping paper.
0: That's 93.7 K-Country. Mr. Bob and Crystal Quick Poll going on. What car did you drive once that now is no longer even made? It's like, man, back in my day, I
1: he said, hold on a second.
0: Yeah. 65 Chevy.
1: Man, wow.
0: Was Impala.
1: The Impala. Oh, I was going to ask.
0: It was a convertible, too. Yeah, 327 engine in it, too. Oh, yeah.
1: That was probably nice, though.
0: Yeah, yeah, 4-barrel Holley carburetor. Yeah, it's like, yeah.
1: Did you buy it used? Was it used or new?
0: No, it's actually in the family. So.
1: Oh, kinda, wow.
0: So kind of handed down to me. Said, here, drive this one. I went, okay, all right. So
1: yeah, absolutely.
0: It was like we had a hand-me-down bunch of cars. We just,
1: you know, well, like, no, I get that.
0: Yeah, so it's like, well, okay. So, but, yeah. It was pretty good. Those cars, I tell you, back in the day,
1: they don't make them like that no more. Listen, one of those cars now hit one of our cars that we think are a baddie, like, you know, my Bronco.
0: Yeah.
1: It will tear up the Bronco.
0: That's right.
1: Done. Yeah. That's how strong those old cars are made.
0: Amen. Amen.
1: They don't make them like that.
0: That's right. Not anymore.
1: No.
0: No. So you can comment on our Facebook fan page. You can text, too, at 877-937-7883. Crystal, we got a bunch of texts.
1: We do. Woo. We've got Derek in Trenton who said a Ford Ranchero.
0: Okay.
1: Wow.
0: There you go.
1: We've got a lot. Angie and Kim said the Pontiac Trans Am and the Grand Am.
0: Oh, yeah.
1: An Oldsmobile.
0: Uh-huh. Oh, yeah.
1: Listen, all of these are taking me down memory lane, too.
0: Yeah. So what car did you drive once that now is no longer even made? Sarah Patricia Morrison says Pacer. She had a Pacer.
1: Yeah, I don't even know
0: GMC
1: what that is.
0: GMC Pacer, yeah. Oh. Dodge Challenger from Wendy Thomas
1: Moon. Oh, yeah, I remember those.
0: You got those, too. Now, Lisa says a 1974 Ford Galaxy 500. Whoa, yeah. Now you're talking.
1: I don't even know. But Aaron in Bushnell said, Mr. Bob, I drove a 65 convertible. Was an old boss of mine's classic.
0: Oh, really? Oh,
1: yeah.
0: Wow. That's cool. Awesome. Awesome. And of course, a lot of y'all, like you said, Saturns.
1: Yeah.
0: You got a Saturn.
1: Yeah. I mean, like the whole company is gone.
0: They don't make them no more.

0: more. Okay. So if you happen to have a Saturn, now good luck on getting any parts for it.
1: Right.
0: So yeah, what's that one vehicle, you know, that one car you drove once that now is no longer even made to pick up a...
2: Don't you worry.

0: Yeah, so what car did you drive once and now is no longer even made from down in 37K Country? Mr. Bob and Crystal Quick Poll. Wow, y'all are getting into this.
1: So many cars.
0: You can text 877-937-7883. Also comment on our Facebook. You could reply, actually, on our Facebook fan page. Jerry Tracy Vett had a 1965 Chevy Impala Super Sport 283 engine. There you go. Roseanne Daniels at Ford Pinto. Oh, man.
1: Those were actually nice.
0: Yeah.
1: My mom had one of those. It was a silver. I think it was silver.
0: Wow. Okay. Let's see. Terry Adams Kaufman said Oldsmobile Tornado. Whoa. Yeah. How about that? An Olds Chevy Monte Carlo. Robin Henderson said, gee whiz, these are, wow, going back in the day.
1: I know.
0: Like, wow. Lisa Rodriguez says a 1992 Geo Prism. Woo, man. What you got in texting there?
1: Kim from Reddick said her Mercury Cougar.
0: Oh,
1: I wanted
0: yes.
1: one of those so
0: bad. Oh, a friend of mine had one of those.
1: With the Eclipse, the Mitsubishi Eclipse.
0: Oh, there you go. Woo.
1: Wanted one of them so bad.
0: Go, yeah.
1: Let's see. We were actually talking about this one earlier, the AMC Gremlin.
0: Oh, there you go. Gremlins, yeah. So yeah, what car did you drive once that now is no longer even made?
1: Mm-hmm.
0: Gosh, yeah. They made some great cars, great vehicles, and then they just said, yeah, we're going to not make these anymore. It's like, okay, well, all right.
1: Yeah.
0: You know, 1972 Ford Maverick. Wow. Okay.
1: They also said, hey, we're not going to make them as good as we once used to make them.
0: Yeah, because we want you coming back in a few years and buy another one.
1: Right.
0: For way too much money.
1: Exactly.
0: Yeah, there you go. Heading down I-75.

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1: Yeah, gotta be a wet one, I guess.
2: Storm.
1: Huh? Yeah, right. Here's George Burns, Mind on You from 93.7 K Country. Baby,

0: Shane Prophet, 93.7 K Country, Long Live Country. You got to interview him, did a little Zoom video with him. It's pretty cool. He's a good boy, huh?
1: He's such a delight. He's actually on tour right now with Luke Bryan. So if you're planning to go see Luke down in Tampa on the 10th of this month, you'll see Shane Prophet.
0: Oh, yeah, he's good.
1: I know. He's just such a sweet, down-to-earth
0: dude. And he's funny.
1: I know. He says he loves being on tour with Luke because the catering is off the chain.
0: Well, most times they are. You know, not often do our listeners or even us get to go and actually go to the catering section because that's just for the artists and the crew, and that's it. I've only been, maybe twice in my entire career got to go into the catering room with one of the record representatives from Nashville. I mean, they eat good.

0: a standing rib roast.
1: Oh, man.
0: They're just slightly, they got a little, they got a chef, a guy with a chef hat on there.
1: Yeah.
0: Cutting it up. I'm going, get out of here. Oh. And he says, sir, he says, sir, what can I get you? Oh, some of that rib. Come on now. Man. I was like, woo.
1: They used to do that for us at CRS. Now they give us sandwiches.
0: Yeah, country radio seminar. They do. That's right. Here's a sandwich. Shut up. You know
1: we saying? Used to have those guys out there cutting
0: meat. Carving away. Yeah.
1: Now it's like, oh, it's another sandwich. Thank you.
0: That's right. Mr. Bob and Crystal, quick poll going on. What car did you drive once that now is no longer even made? Heather Donalds says on our Facebook fan page, says Pontiac Grand Prix. Oh,
1: yeah.
0: That was a sweet car.
1: Uh-huh.
0: And Kat Miller just says, I can't remember what it was. Thanks, Kat.
1: Thanks, Kat. Love that for you.
0: That's right. Jim Merritt said a 1970 Ford Pinto. A lot of Ford Pintos in there and Ford Tempos, too.
1: Yeah, they were very popular at a certain time.
0: What do you
1: they
0: got texting out over there?
1: Let's see. Cody from Mount Dora says a Chevy Nova.
0: Oh, Whoa. Yes. Oh, look out.
1: Yeah, those are nice. Amanda says an 89 Ford Tempo.
0: Ah. Lang says Ford Fairmont. Whoa. There you go. And Pam Eldridge says Buick Electra.
1: Oh. Oh, my God. Do you remember the Geo Tracker?
0: Yeah.
1: All those things were so little.
0: Oh, I tell you.
1: Yeah. We just got a text for one of them from Dodge.
0: Yeah, so what car did you drive once that now is no longer even made? Yeah. It's like, ooh. Wow. Going back. Yeah. Mm-mm. Here's Lainey Wilson along with some guy named Jelly Roll, I heard.
1: Mm-hmm.
0: And it saved me. Their number one song from 93.7 K Country.

0: 93.7 K Country, Jelly Roll, along with Lainey Wilson and Save Me. Boy, it's going to be one of those kind of days. We got the remnants of Dolly coming over our area. It's just, you know, a lot of rain, producing a lot of rain and some heavy downpours, too.
1: Let's remind everyone who probably is just wondering why we keep calling this Dolly. It is, it's an actual storm that named Dolly.
0: Right, and and people say, oh, that was nice they named it after Dolly Parton. No, this is like, these names were put together like 10 years ago.
1: Yeah.
0: You know, when they name storms for the hurricane season. Yeah, that's been put to bed for years.
1: Mm-hmm.
0: It just so happened it was ironic, you know, with Dolly Parton's passing, that this one was called Dolly. So.
1: It's still not believable. Like,
0: I know.
1: Just said it, and I'm like, what?
0: I know, she's
1: like,
0: gone.
1: No.
0: Gee whiz. Mm-mm-mm-mm. So, yeah, we got the remnants of Tropical Storm Dolly. Mm-hmm. You know, it's not a tropical storm anymore. It's just that it broke up, but it's broke up into a lot of rain. So we're going to have that over us today. And it looks like through the weekend, maybe. I don't know.
1: It's like a kiss from Dolly. We'll just take it like that.
0: Well, you know, we certainly still need the rain, even though as much as we've received lately, we're still somewhat in a drought, believe it or not. It's like, so we need the rain.
1: I'd rather take all the rain than, you know, anything big.
0: Yeah.
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2: 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This healthcare worker gets humbled.
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0: Blake Shelton, 93.7 K Country, just in town this past Saturday with Rock the Country. Everybody had a good old time, too. So you couldn't make it for day two because, unfortunately, one of your friends, your girlfriend's, got ill.
1: Yep.
0: And then you spent several hours at the hospital with her, but she's fine.
1: Yeah, no, she's totally fine. She's, you know, back at it, back at work.
0: Yeah.
1: Ended up being just low iron. I was like 2 days, and 2 days later.
0: Yeah, and she hadn't been to the doctor in how long?
1: 14 years.
0: Oh, girl!
1: Mm-hmm, that'll teach her.
0: Wait, yeah, what the heck?
1: I mean, listen, she got everything done.
0: Yeah, well,
1: so we're good now.
0: Now she's back at it now. Glad she's okay, though.
1: Yeah,
0: that's
1: no,
0: good.
1: Absolutely scared all of us.
0: But then you had to miss Saturday, which, you know, understandably so.
1: Well, yeah. I mean, at that point, the group was down to two, and it was me and my other girlfriend, and we're like, if you go, I'll go. If you go, I'm like, you know what, let's just go to the hospital and check on this one.
0: Yeah, and there you go. So you spent quite a few hours there, too,
1: yeah,
0: huh? Wow.
1: Yeah.
0: So that's, you're a good friend.
1: You know, you got to take care of your own.
0: Yeah, true.
1: Not who will.
0: That's right. Mm-hmm. Partly sunny today, chance of showers, highs in the upper 80s. Y'all driving good so far. Yeah. You get lost in TikTok. I do. You know, you're going, okay, I just lost an hour of my life.
1: 100%.
0: But I found one. It's like, wow, this is a healthcare worker actually gets humbled by a patient.
1: Oh, okay.
0: Yeah. You want to hear this?
1: Yeah, actually.
0: Check this out. Here you go.
2: I had a patient that said to me, oh my God, I love your earrings. Those are so cute. I said, thank you.
0: Oh.
2: She goes, I wish I could wear stuff like that. And I was like, well, why can't you? And she goes, I can't wear cheap jewelry.
0: Oh, humbled.
1: Listen, you know what? Ain't nothing wrong with Claire's every once in a while.
0: Oh, humbled by a backhanded compliment by a patient. Oh, ouch. Ooh. Brutal.
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We remember where country came from. 93.7 K Country.

0: I used it, the fool-hearted man. That's what it is. You got a lesson to leave. And Jody Messina from Back of the Day from 93.7 K Country. Partly sunny today, kids. Chance of showers, highs in the upper 80s. You're all driving good.
1: I know. Home, I mean, maybe everyone stayed home. I
0: saw this thing online, the richest people, you know, they have like the top 10, like got to do a top 10 thing or whatever, but the richest, do you know who the richest is?
1: The richest person in the world or?
0: Let's see, was it the world? Let me double check on this. Yeah, the world.
1: I don't know. It's either like, I don't know, Bill Gates or like Jeff.
0: No, he didn't make it. Elon Musk was number one.
1: Oh, that was my third guess.
0: He's worth $892 billion. Woo! With a B. He's almost up to trillion. It's like, what?
1: Wow.
0: Second is Larry Page with $277 billion. You know who Larry is?
1: Mm-mm.
0: He founded Google.
1: Oh.
0: And Sergey Brin, he co-founded Google with Larry Page.
1: That makes sense.
0: That's like, whoa.
1: Because Google's pretty, it's pretty up there.
0: So Larry Page, you know, of course, founder of Google, along with Sergey Brin is his name.
1: Mm-hmm.
0: Larry Page is $277 billion, and Sergey is $256 billion. It's like, and coming in at third was Jeff Bezos.
1: Okay.
0: $268 billion. Mm. Michael Dell was in there.
1: Michael Dell.
0: Dell Computers.
1: Yeah.
0: $241 billion.

0: one, Zucker. There was Zucker. He finally made the list.
1: Number five?
0: Number six.
1: Oh, okay.
0: $197 billion. It's like, you kidding me? That man, these guys got some money.
1: I don't know where I went wrong.
0: Yeah, that's right. Coming up in just a couple of minutes, we got Crystal's Corner. What's going on there now?
1: Well, September 25th, we'll have a new meeting in Nashville.
0: Okay, then. On the way right after Zach Top and South of Sanity from K Country.

Zach Top, South of Sanity, his latest. 93.7 K Country, today's best country. You live it, we play it. Chance of showers today high in the upper 80s. Here we go.

0: Zach Topp, South of Sanity, his latest. 93.7 K Country, today's best country. You live it, we play it. Chance of showers today high in the upper 80s. Here we go.
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2: You know, they always say a lot of the students end up going back to school. Miles Teller came back to Lecanto High School.
0: He did.
2: Ella Langley recently honored her former high school teacher with a signed guitar. Now, this is a teacher who every Friday morning they would sing together. They had, you know, music teacher,
0: cool.
2: Essentially.
0: Yeah, yeah, yeah.
2: But every, you know, and 20 years later, you know, the teacher is still at the same school, which is Hooper Academy in Alabama.
0: Okay.
2: So she went ahead and gifted him a signed guitar that says, "Love you, Coach Pop."
0: Oh, isn't that cool?
2: It's so sweet.
0: That's
2: you
0: awesome.
2: Know, sometimes teachers, you are remembered even by these big stars, even if they don't call you.
0: Oh, yeah, that's true.
2: So Carly Pierce says, you know, she wanted to be a veterinarian before singing happened.
0: Okay.
2: Here's why that didn't happen.
3: For a second, I thought was cool was be a vet, but then I figured out that you also had to take care of sick animals, and I didn't want to do that.
2: I mean, honestly, if you're not going to be a veterinarian, the reason why I would be sick animal. There's no way I can go through that every single day.
0: Yeah, that would be
2: no way.
0: Brutal.
2: So Garth Brooks and Trisha Yearwood are making September 25th an annual Dolly Day at their Nashville bar to support their children's legacy.
0: Does he know that he's in Orlando that day?
2: I mean, he knows that,
0: okay.
2: Right? And I'm sure Trisha's like, you know what, honey? You're on tour, okay?
0: Okay.
2: You're going to be in Orlando. Yeah. But all this is in preference to Dolly's 9 to 5.
0: Oh,
2: you know,
0: okay.
2: Working 9 to 5 and the reference in that.
0: Uh-huh.
2: But how cool that they're going to continue this. And, of course, the portion of those bars proceeds will be going to the children's legacy.
0: Oh, well, that's pretty cool.
2: I love that.
0: Awesome.
2: Celebrating a birthday today, Charlie Sheen is 61.
0: Oh, Charlie, I just got one word for you, buddy. Winning.
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0: I say traveling with a pet is better than traveling with a human.
1: Oh, yeah. 100%.
0: Well, you didn't hold back at all.
1: No,
0: huh?
1: Absolutely not.
0: So the question is, would you rather travel with your pet or your partner, and why?
1: My pet. And it's not because I don't have a partner, okay?
0: Yeah. Yeah.
1: It's because I've traveled with partners, said partners before.
0: Yes.
1: And, you know, it's just so much easier with a dog. There's no complaints.
0: Okay, 877-937-7883. How about y'all from K Country?

0: Okay, are we ever going to hear anything from that guy again, Kelsey Hart? I mean, we had that one, Life With You, nice song, but what happened?
1: I don't know. You know, he was at CRS, which is the Country Radio Seminar.
0: Yes, in Nashburg.
1: And he was part of our 40th acoustic concert.
0: Mm-hmm.
1: But yeah, I feel like it has been very quiet. Yeah. I thought he was going to release something.
0: Kelsey, come on back, boy. Come on, what Kelsey. You doing?
1: You got it in you.
0: Yeah, you do.
1: Mm-mm. Oh, he had a baby. That's what happened.
0: Oh, so then he quit the business?
1: No, I think they've just been, doing mom and dad.
0: I'm working at McDonald's right now.
1: Sometimes that happens.
0: Well, it does happen.
1: Gabby Barry did it to us for years.
0: Yeah, she went back to McDonald's too. No, she didn't.
1: No, not McDonald's.
0: Burger King.
1: No. Okay. She was still doing well.
0: she's all right. Partly sunny, chance of showers today, high in the upper 80s. It looks like it'll be, unfortunately.
1: A raining weekend.
0: Yeah. Today,
1: 70%, by the way.
0: Yeah. All the way through the weekend into next week.
1: Uh-huh.
0: Labor Day. It's like, what?
1: Mm-hmm.
0: Well.
1: What we're really saying is that on Saturday is the big UF game. We're kicking off the season, and we're out there tailgating in the rain.
0: That's what we're
1: contemplating here right now.
0: That's right. We're at the Holiday Inn, buddy, right there.
1: We are at the Holiday Inn.
0: 13th and University. We're going to be right there going, yay, go Gators.
1: Yeah, the pizza place.
0: With umbrellas. That's what we should have. We should give away umbrellas or something.
1: Oh, there's an idea.
0: Yeah, K-Country umbrellas.
1: Late. They'll tell us no.
0: Okay.
1: They'll say it's too last minute, Bob.
0: Bob, we can't do that. We're having a tough time getting you food, all right? Okay. So.
1: We're having a tough time getting you a vehicle.
0: It's that too. So, because we're all over the place on Saturday,
1: too. No, we are. We're busy. We're at two different places almost at the same time.
0: Big Red's at Automax from 1 until 3, and then we're tailgating at 3 o'clock.
1: Yeah.
0: It's like, hey, what's going on here? Yeah. So
1: we only have one vehicle, guys.
0: Yeah. So I don't know what we're going to do.
1: But we're going to figure it out.
0: We're going to make it happen. Okay.
1: We'll walk.
0: So we want to tailgate with y'all. So hope to see you too.
1: We leave today walking. We can make it there by Saturday.
0: Well, this is true. Yeah. We got a new survey that reveals that 51% of pet owners say traveling with a pet is better than traveling with a human. And the answer is
1: yes.
0: Okay. Good. That's Crystal.
1: 100%.
0: So how about y'all? Would you rather travel with your pet or your partner, and why? And Barbara from Cedar Key, your answer?
2: Partner, because I can do more fun things with my partner than I could with my pet, like going zip lining, going skydiving, going whitewater rafting, doing all those adventurous things.
0: Uh-huh.
2: Yeah, I don't see like my cat or my dog putting on a parachute and jumping out of an airplane.
0: Oh.
2: Or helping very much in the raft.
0: Well, there's a different perspective there, Crystal.
1: First off, there is only Barbara. Was that her name?
0: Yeah, Barbara.
1: You're talking about a whole adventure. We're talking about the pure example of traveling. It's so much easier to travel with a pet. Okay, Barbara?
0: Okay, Barbara says no. She's probably shaking her head.
1: 100%. She's like, whatever, Crystal.
0: So would you rather travel with your pet or your partner, and why? Low Cash is back in the house and sounding good with this one. They're brand

0: Talking about you, girl. That's what it is. Low Cash, they're brand new and sounding good, too.
1: Huh? I know. I have so much love for Low Cash, just who they are as people.
0: Yeah, Preston and Chris are good boys.
1: They are.
0: In fact, they actually did a couple of our K-Country acoustic concerts. And we got another one coming up on the 14th, a week from this Monday. Is that right?
1: That's right. We're almost the 14th, there.
0: Yeah, at the Riley. So tickets are on sale at our website and also at the Riley. So, yeah, get in on them. $25, $40, and $60.
1: Mm-hmm.
0: So, dollars.
1: Yeah, and I got an interview dropping tonight with Matt and Metcalf.
0: Oh, yeah.
1: And he's one of the guys that are on our lineup, and he's actually from Florida. He's from Panacea, just like 3 hours from here.
0: Yeah.
1: But he hangs out in Marion County very often.
0: He's got
1: friends here. He was hanging out in Dunellen at the golf course literally the day before I talked with him.
0: Yeah, he's like, I was in Dunellen. He's like, what?
1: Bro, you were 5 minutes from me. You didn't call me.
0: There he goes. So, yeah, that's Matt. So that's going to drop what?
1: Tonight.
0: Oh, okay,
1: yeah,
0: cool. That'll be on our Facebook fan page.
1: Yep.
0: Oh, awesome. Jacob Hackworth is going to be there,
1: mm-hmm.
0: too. Ooh, man, he's good.
1: Yeah.
0: Smooth like butter.
1: I like him.
0: Mm.
1: He's actually touring right now with my husband, Tucker Wentmore.
0: Oh, there you go.
1: Yeah.
0: So, and then he'll stop by here and do our show.
1: Exactly. Maybe Tucker will be with him. No, I'm kidding.
0: Kenny Whitmire, he was just in town on Saturday night.
1: Yeah.
0: Saturday afternoon, actually.
1: At Rock the Country.
0: Just that. And y'all said, he's going to be at the K-Country Acoustic Concert, number 40. So, yeah, and Jet Jergensmeyer, of course, he's from Nashville, born and raised in Nashville, and he just loves country music, and he's brand new, too.
1: Yeah, child actor, started Disney acting.
0: Yeah, that's right. Yeah, so you'll see him, and you go, he looks familiar. Yeah.
1: Yeah.
0: Been in a bunch of stuff.
1: Mm-hmm.
0: Absolutely right. So, get those tickets. Hey, come on now. It's indoors.
1: Yeah, air conditioned.
0: Okay. Yes.
1: It's right here at home.
0: And it's not raining inside. Okay?
1: Right.
0: So come on, bring it.
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3: 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What did you-

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2: Some patchy fog this morning will give way to partly sunny skies through the middle part of the day. Scattered storms picking up into the afternoon as highs climb into the upper 80s. Tonight, storms will fizzle out as we get closer to sunset with partly cloudy skies overnight, lows dropping into the lower to middle 70s. Friday, we'll see a mix of sun and clouds early in the day. Another good chance for storms picking up by the afternoon. Highs Friday, right around 90. From the TV20 First Alert Weather Center, I'm meteorologist AJ Willie on 93.7 K-Country.
3: 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Oh, yeah. 877-937-7883. Kenny Chesney, is he going to be going on tour next year? I bet.

0: 93.7 K Country, Luke Bryan Country, and she knows it. His ladies right there doing pretty good. Coming up 7:21 right now, coming up at about 9 minutes around 7:30. We're going to be playing Text to Win for a family four-pack of tickets to the Clay County Pro Rodeo tomorrow at the Cattlemen's Arena in Green Cove Springs. How about that?
1: Yeah. I mean, listen, kick off your weekend. You forgot about those plans. You realize it's a long weekend.
0: Oh, yeah.
1: Take the kids.
0: This new survey reveals that 51% of pet owners say traveling with a pet is better than traveling with a human. So would you rather travel with your pet or your partner, and why? 877-937-7883. Crystal, what do we have in texting?
1: Carol from Ocala says, listen, I just travel by myself and that's the way I do it. Yeah. You can turn up the music you want to listen to. You don't have to stop for anyone or anything.

0: or yeah. all that extra stuff.
1: All that, yeah.
0: I would be able to stop when I wanted and do whatever. I wouldn't have to worry about all that extra stuff.
1: All that extra stuff.
2: I agree.
1: Yeah.
2: They're just so happy to be with you and that they're part of your plan.
1: That's right.
2: No yeah. one's more grateful.
1: Like your dog, Nala.
2: I know. She's so happy.
3: Going out of my mind these days. Like I'm walking around in a haze.

0: 93.7 King Country, Diamond Reel from back in the day in beautiful mess. Partly sunny, chance of showers, highs in the upper 80s. Ooh, boy. But yeah, so would you rather travel with your pet or your partner, and why? What do we got in texting, Crystal?
1: Paul Phillips says, with my pet, he won't yell at me to drive and won't complain about my driving either.
0: Okay. That's
1: famous
0: true.
1: Last words. We were talking about that. Yeah. So I'll follow you.
0: Uh-huh.
1: Well, why can't you follow me then?
0: Yeah, so it's like, come on. Yeah, Deb was, you know, the same thing. She's behind me, and she goes, I'll follow you. I said, okay.
1: Mm-mm.
0: And I'm doing the speed. She goes, now don't speed. I said, I'm not. I'm doing the speed limit. But I look in the rearview mirror. She keeps drifting back further and further and further. I go, honey. Mm-hmm. And it's like, come on now. And I slow down, and she catches up a little bit. So
1: that's how Maria is, my mom.
0: Yeah.
1: But she can't follow me. But if I'm following her, she's driving like she's Evel Knievel. We'll figure it out. What can you do that behind me?
0: It's like, get out of the way. Here we go. Road Heaver Boys Ranch in Palatka, providing a wholesome home environment for boys since 1950. It's better to build boys than to mend men. 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
4: 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Okay.
5: Green. If you're not driving,
4: 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How about that?
5: Yeah, get ready to take the family out tomorrow.
4: Oh,
5: night.
4: Yeah.
5: You ain't got nothing to do.
4: Yeah, come on now. 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Whoa, buddy. Yeah. 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Here's Carrie Underwood.

0: 93.7 K Country, John Pardee in Boots Off. He was just in town too. In fact, he was all over Ocala, wasn't he?
1: Yeah, he was. He went and did a workout over at Planet Fitness.
0: Yes.
1: In Ocala. Then he also went to the Mexican restaurant in the Best Buy Shopping Plaza.
0: Yes.
1: Forgive me, I can't remember what it's called, but it's a really nice, pretty one that has the outside bar.
0: That one too. Yes. So he was in there, and they were making making guacamole right there, making some guac.
1: They have good guac.
0: And he's like, oh, look at this right there. No, he didn't like the salsa. He didn't care for the salsa.
1: You know, I don't really care for their salsa either.
0: Oh, you don't either? Okay, do we have to whisper? Is that okay?
1: I don't like saying negative things out loud unless it's like, you know.
0: It's not negative. You just don't care for it.
1: Yeah, I know. It's a little negative. Yeah.
0: Well, you know, we go to different Mexican restaurants, and we've always loved Las Margaritas salsa.
1: Yes.
0: You know, we go to another one. We go to like El Mezcal, you know, and it's like, it's okay. And
1: yeah, it depends. Sometimes it's too much paste, like the salsa paste.
0: Yeah.
1: That's kind of what happened there with this other place.
0: So John Pardee, running around Ocala, did like a over 8-minute video, you know, and actually, then he went out to the horse park, Florida Horse Park, and then they showed him he's on stage and singing. It's like, oh, it's kind of cool.
1: Yeah, and he was out on the field, like walking around at the Florida Horse Park. No one knew it was him.
0: That's right, yeah. So 7:38, you got till 7:45 to text us the word green, G-R-E-E-N, to 877-937-7883. And score yourself out of all who do that. Our computer randomly chooses one of y'all to score yourself a family four-pack to tomorrow night's Clay County Rodeo, huh?
1: That's right. So be available tomorrow night if you're playing.
0: Gotta love that. There you go. I'm always running around doing things online. Actually sitting in my chair at home and running around.

0: watching TikTok. I'm sitting down.
1: You got a new fancy chair, too.
0: No, well, yeah, absolutely right.
1: Recliner.
0: So, yep. So this is actually a woman joking about a country singer's name. Mm-hmm. And well, here, I'll just go ahead and share it. Here you go.
2: There is actually a country singer whose name is Caitlin Butts.
0: Right.
2: And I heard her voice and I saw her name and I said, that is one of the most beautiful voices and one of the most unfortunate names I have ever seen. And then I thought, why would she not change that? Like, I feel like every celebrity with an unfortunate last name changes it. Why wouldn't she change it? Then I went to the comment section and realized she's actually very smart because some guy had written Ella Fella ? I'm a Butts guy. The marketing possibilities of the last name Butts, if you're willing to lean into the humor,
0: yeah,
2: it's endless.
0: Yeah.
2: I'm a butt girl now.
0: There you go.
1: You know, I mean, yeah, if you want to be talked about, you probably just stick to the original name.
0: Seriously.
1: Sure.
0: Caitlin Butts. There you go. Have fun with that. Here's Tyler Hubbard, 5'9", Kate Country. Jagman.

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0: And the texting is closed, too. So we'll have our computer check and choose one lucky winner out of all of y'all who texted the word green to us.
1: That was a lot.
0: Yeah, from 7:30 to 7:45 for a family four-pack of tickets to the Clay County Rodeo going on tomorrow night. Mm-hmm. Huh? How about that? That's pretty cool. 93.7K Country. Boy, I don't know. Tiger Woods. He was in court yesterday.
1: We saw it, too. It was on TV.
0: Yeah,
1: he was down in Jupiter. He was not happy to be there.
0: Yeah, down in Jupiter. Mm-hmm. You know, he says, I'm here. Well, a little history on this. Back on March 27th of 2026 of this year, Tiger Woods crashed his SUV on Jupiter Island. He put it up on its side. Mm-hmm. It's like, whoa. He was later charged with a DUI. On September 2nd of this year, Tiger Woods pleaded no contest. Now, under the plea agreement reached in a Martin County courthouse, the more serious DUI charge was dropped. And his driver's license was suspended for 5 years. He was also fined $1,500.
1: Wow, for five? He's like, well, I'll have people drive me anyway.
0: Yeah, well, you know,
1: but he was one,
0: not on that day.
1: Well, clearly not, yeah. Honestly. But for the most part, you think about it, a lot of these celebrities would rather drive themselves, and they do.
0: Yeah, but
1: then
0: you're
1: they
0: hammered.
1: Do stupid things like this.
0: Allegedly on, you know, hydrocodone, okay?
1: Yeah,
0: well. So, I don't know. So,
1: still, but if you mix that with the right combination, man, you're on a different level.
0: Well, that's true. You know, it's like, you know, and you're a rich guy like that. It's like, hey, what, you know. Why did you have a driver? You know, I know you probably, like you said, oh, yeah, you'd probably rather drive themselves. Not when you know if you're gonna do that kind of stuff, maybe not drive, you know what I'm just saying?
1: Let me tell you, if I was rich and I could be passenger princess, I would every day. Yes. I don't care. I don't need to drive.
0: That's right. There you go. There you go. You know, I like to be passenger princess too, okay? I just want to let you know that, all right? Just on those special nights, you know?
1: I get it. That's right. Yeah, some days I don't want to drive.
0: 93.7 K Country with Jason Aldean.

0: Yeah, she's country right there from 93.7 K Country. And Jason Aldean, boy, we got some something out there. And a chance of showers today. It looks like we got a 70% today, 70%, I guess, all the way like through Tuesday or Wednesday of next week. I said, what is going on here now?
1: Yeah, Labor Day weekend's going to be a little rainy.
0: Well, we have the remnants of Dolly, Tropical Storm Dolly. It's not a tropical storm anymore, but the remnants of it just breaks up. Mm-hmm. It's all over Florida is what it is. A lot of rain.
1: I mean, we needed the rain. You know, obviously it's better than the alternative.
0: Yeah, the alternative would be like a tropical storm or a hurricane, which we don't want that because we're in the active month right now of the hurricane season. Now, hurricane season, if you're new to Florida, you're like, what's this hurricane stuff a little bit? You talk like that for some reason. You go from June 1st through the end of November is hurricane season. The most active month is the one we're in right now, September. Shh, be very, very quiet. We don't need no hurricanes.
1: We'll take the rain. It's not the mayhem with it.
0: That's true. Yeah, absolutely right. Oh, boy. Mm-mm-mm. So, it'll be a rainy kind of weekend, it looks like. I don't know. So hopefully just maybe that 70. You never know here in Florida. That 70% turns into 30% before you know it. Before you know it, it's just a beautiful sunny day.
1: Yeah.
0: All right. Okay. Just saying. Boy, Lewis Stokes is going to be doing something special this Labor Day. Wow. Look at, he's going to give back with Florida Kids Helping Kids. Now, keep this in mind. This is called Jerry's Kids Telethon. And you're going, what? For Labor Day? The Jerry Lewis telethon that's back? I even had to ask that in a meeting.
1: Yeah.
0: Because I went, wait a minute, is that back? I mean, Jerry Lewis is no longer with us. Mm-hmm. And he used to do these muscular dystrophy telethons every year for Labor Day. If you're old enough, you remember. If you're young enough, you don't know what I'm talking about. Mm-hmm. So that's all right. But this is kids helping, Florida Kids Helping Kids at Jerry's Kids Telethon, spelled with a G.
1: Yeah.
0: G-E-R-R-I apostrophe S.
1: Yeah, this is actually going to be, you know, obviously making a difference in supporting local fairgrounds. Now, this is actually going to be in Ocala at the Moose Lodge in Bellevue.
0: Okay.
1: On Monday the 7th.
0: Yeah, so this Monday, plus Lewis, he's going to be there at the Cake Country table from 4 till 6. Mm-hmm. He's got his own table now?
1: No, I don't know. Okay. I mean, you know, he'll have the van there pop up. Oh, there is a table in the van.
0: Oh, all right. Yeah. Well, that's good.
1: We'll get that all set up.
0: Maybe if we don't put it back in the van, he won't have a table then.
1: Oh, that's
0: because
1: right.
0: We're going to use it Saturday.
1: No, we can't do that. Like,
0: no, we wouldn't do that. No. So, it's a family affair. Kind of. They're going to have carnival games, trivia and prizes, casino night, and so much more. It's happening once again at the Ocala Moose Lodge in Bellevue this Monday. Mm-hmm. Hope to see you there. All right.
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4: Give this some thought zone, okay?
5: Okay.
4: Researchers found that more people, that's us by the way, are distracted by their smartphones and sing along in their cars on days when new music from artists first becomes available.
5: Yeah. I mean, I sing in my car every day. It doesn't matter.
4: So we were wondering what that little spin on that. Have you ever gotten into an accident or almost gotten into one because you were singing in the car? Oh, Crystal, you're nodding yes. What's going
5: okay,
4: on?
5: Okay, so what? Here's the thing. Here's what happened,
4: here it comes.
5: All right,
4: everybody.
5: And this was, I was in the Bronco, okay? Uh-huh. So I had just gotten it. I had only had it maybe a couple of weeks.
4: Right.
5: All right, so I was exiting out of someone's home, and it was a gated community. Why is it that there isn't a sign that lets you know the gate is opening toward you?
4: Oh,
5: okay, there should be a sign or a stop sign. No, and I even backed up. Obviously, I had to
4: in order
5: to not get hit. My heart dropped and everything.
4: Were you too busy singing?
5: Well, Ella Langley. It was Ella Langley. Hand to God. Yeah. That's who was playing, and I backed up. Everything was fine, but why isn't that the gate tells me that it's opening toward me?
4: Ella could have told you, I guess, if she would have known you were doing it.
5: She was too busy telling me to be her.
4: There you go. So how about y'all? Have you ever gotten into an accident or almost gotten into one because you were singing in the car? 877-937-7883. You can call or you can text.

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0: Josh Ross.
1: Josh Ross.
0: Josh Ross. He did one of our K-Country Acoustic concerts. We got another one coming, number 43, a week from this Monday.
1: Mm-hmm.
0: Woo! Yeah. Get your tickets today. Come on now. What you all doing?
1: Creeping up. Yeah, you can go to our website, 937kcountry.com/acoustic, to get your tickets over at the Riley.
0: Jacob Hackworth is there.
1: Madden Metcalf.
0: Now, you've got one. Which one is hitting today?
1: Madden Metcalf. Okay. We'll be dropping later on this afternoon, evening.
0: With Crystal's Corner.
1: Yes.
0: Video version.
1: Yeah.
0: Oh, wow.
1: He's a Florida boy.
0: Yes,
1: you know,
0: he is.
1: Just 3 hours north of here in Panacea. Has friends that hang out here in Marion County, so he comes out here all the time. He's not a stranger to our area.
0: Yeah, and Kenny Whitmire was just at the Florida Horse Park this past Saturday afternoon. He had like a 40-minute set, so it's like, whoa. Y'all went, oh, that boy's going to be at the K-Country Acoustic Concert.
1: I know. I was so sad I missed him.
0: Yeah. So, Jet Juergensmeyer, he's like a Disney kid, and now he's born and raised in Nashville, loves country music, and he sounds good.
1: Yeah, he actually does have a great voice.
0: Oh, man. So, tickets are on sale at our website at 937kcountry.com, also at the Riley, because that's where it's at, 7 p.m., on the 14th, a week from this Monday.
1: Yeah, come hang out with us.
0: So get your tickets, we're talking $25, $40, and $60.
1: Mm-hmm.
0: So, yeah, good date night. You know what I'm saying? Mm-hmm. All right. Researchers found that more people are distracted by their smartphones and sing along to their cars on days when new music from artists first becomes available. So we were wondering, have you ever gotten into an accident or almost maybe gotten into one because you were singing in the car? You can text, call 877-937-7883. You're laughing. What's going on texting, Crystal?
1: Well, this is so funny because earlier today, Paul Phillips had texted us. We were talking about, would you rather travel with your dog or your spouse?
0: Yes.
1: Well, he said his dog. Well, his girlfriend just replied.
0: Yeah.
1: And said, Phil Phillips almost got into a wreck because he was singing, but the dog said that he can't drive.
0: Okay. Nice. Okay, well, there you go. That's not as done.
1: She was listening, Paul, just letting you know.
0: And she was. And how about that? So we have Chelsea from Bellevue now. What's your story? Go ahead.
2: I actually rear-ended somebody and pushed them into another car.
0: Oh, wow.
2: So I hit two people.
0: Oh, no.
2: And after the crash happened, the first person I called was my dad, and he was the first person on the scene.
0: Oh.
2: And he gets in my car and starts it up even after I got into the accident, and the music's just blaring.
0: Oh.
2: He's like, oh, my goodness.
0: Yeah.
2: What were you doing, jamming out the music? And I was like, yep.
0: Yeah, just jamming away. Yeah, don't mind me.
1: Yeah, it is. You got to be careful.
0: Yeah, no doubt, yes.
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1: A mix of sun and clouds through the first half of the day with scattered thunderstorms developing as we get past lunchtime. High temperatures making it into the upper 80s. Tonight will be partly cloudy with lows in the lower to middle 70s. Good chance for storms again on Friday. High temperatures Friday right around 90, keeping the higher chances for storms through the entirety of the Labor Day weekend. From the TV 20 First Alert Weather Center, I'm meteorologist AJ Willey on 93.7 K-Country.
2: And there you have it. It's going to be rainy, huh?
0: Yeah, it does.
2: 70% chance of rain through like Tuesday.
0: We're here for
2: Ouch.
0: It.

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1: I love it.
2: Yeah, country.
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0: Riley Green, a little help from Toby Keith right there. I think he's drunk. Thursday getting closer and closer to the ever-loving Extendo Holiday Labor Day weekend. Boom. How about that, man? Already Labor Day?
1: It's September. I mean, Halloween.
0: Yeah.
1: Once Halloween comes, that's it.
0: Yeah.
1: Like, it's straight into the holiday season.
0: Yeah, you got Halloween and Thanksgiving and Christmas, New Year's, and we're doing it all over again in 27. Huh?
1: I can't wait for Thanksgiving, though.
0: You like the Thanksgiving.
1: Oh, huh? I do. It's the one time that you can just eat and the calories don't count.
0: Yeah.
1: And you go to sleep and you wake up and you eat again, and then you have leftovers for 2 days. It's the best time of the year.
0: It's the most wonderful time.
1: It is. That's when I start singing the Christmas song.
0: Oh, you do now? Okay.
1: Yeah.
0: Okay. So this is kind of weird, though. Researchers found that more people are distracted by their smartphones and sing along in their cars on days when new music from artists first becomes available. I'm like going, really? So with that said, put a little spin on it. Have you ever gotten into an accident or maybe almost gotten into one because you were singing in the car? 877-937-7883. Text or call. Texting, what do we got, Crystal?
1: Aaron from Ocala says, I didn't get into an accident because of a song, but I did get pulled over.
0: Mm.
1: Sitting at a red light on 200, Walker Hayes, Dancing Too Fancy-like.
0: Oh, gosh.
1: As soon as the light turned green, I get pulled over. The lights go on and officer asked me, do you know why I pulled you over? Aaron says, no, sir. Officer said the dancing was distracting.
0: Oh,
1: I need
0: nice.
1: To be careful. I
0: really?
1: Am forever dancing in my car. That probably people think I might be having a seizure. They're concerned.
0: All right.
1: But thank God for the tinted windows.
0: Fancy
1: now.
0: Like, wow, I forgot. Yeah.
1: That was a good song.
0: I almost forgot about
1: like,
0: that song.
1: Fancy so, like.
0: Yeah, I know how it goes.
1: He's like, nope, don't do it.
0: Yeah, don't do it. No.
1: I might get pulled over, Aaron.
0: And we have Josh from Gainesville. How about you, man?
2: It wasn't an almost. It was a crash.
0: Oh.
2: I was having the best day of my life. It was such a good morning. I'm on my way to work, listening to the radio, enjoying the great songs. I back out of my driveway and back straight into my neighbor's car.
0: Oh!
2: What's crazy is, it was a good friend of mine, really good friends with my neighbors, and I had really good insurance, but, you know, it's just one of those things where you're just so in tune with life that you don't even realize.
0: Yeah, you just kind of go,
1: you
0: whoa!

0: gotta get to know you, everything about you makes me want you, know what you're doing, baby, don't you?
1: 93.7 K Country, today's best country, you live it, we play it, Taco Bell, ice cream tacos are selling out.
2: Well, I'm sure it's, you know, it doesn't involve lettuce, so Taco Bell's okay.
1: Yeah, it's a limited time only, churro ice cream, or
2: it
1: churro.
2: It sounds good.
1: All right, and it's selling out in some locations after just one day out. I mean, just wow.
2: Think about how great Cinnamon Toast Crunch milk is.
1: Yeah, well, there you go.
2: So you think about that with ice cream. I mean, because that's essentially what churros is kind of is.
1: Yeah, it's a churro-flavored ice cream in a waffle cone shell with puffed rice and chocolate-flavored coating.
2: Yeah, it sounds delicious. I should try to get one.
1: And calorie-free, I understand.
2: That's a lie.
1: Yeah, it is a lie. That's right.
2: That's all right.
1: Each participating restaurant initially received 50 tacos.
2: That's it?
1: That was it.
2: That was dumb.
1: So that's it. And Taco Bell also offered a limited-time Choco Taco with Klondike at select restaurants in 2022, back in the day.
2: Oh.
1: So I'm like, okay, well, so now it's like, here you go. If you didn't get one, that's it. I mean, why would they only have 50 tacos in participating restaurants? I'm like, that's weird.
2: Especially if they know it's, well, probably a just in case, right? Because if they sent out too many and it didn't do well.
1: Well, true.
2: Then they would have been stuck with all these tacos.
1: So if you'd like to file a lawsuit against them for not having enough.
2: That's a thing?
1: Bogan Muns and Muns.
2: Oh.
1: That's what it's like. 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
2: And I got nervous for them.
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0: 93.7 K Country, Tim McGraw, something like that. Got a barbecue stain right there. It's one of those songs you just love hearing. Mm-hmm. You know, you never get tired of it, you know? Just one of those kind of things. He's going to be in concert too, huh?
1: He is on September 25th in Tampa.
0: Well, good for him.
1: I know.
0: All right. So he puts on a great show. As long as he doesn't fall off the stage and stuff. He's been falling down on stage.
1: You know, he was having those problems with his knees and his back. But
0: yeah.
1: I did get to see him with Faith.
0: Oh, you did
1: like,
0: now.
1: It was several years ago.
0: Ooh.
1: And if you were ever to get to see that experience,
0: yes,
1: do that one.
0: Did they come out and sing together too?
1: Oh, 100%.
0: Oh, they got to.
1: It's your love.
0: Yeah.
1: And you know what's so funny? There was a video, I might have to find it, where you can tell that they were like probably arguing about something and they had to go on stage to sing, but still like the magic was still there. Although Faith was not having it with Tim at that moment.
0: Oh, well, it happens.
1: Of course it does.
0: The best and worst times to travel for Labor Day weekend. The only day that is good is Sunday.
1: So, like...
0: That's it.
1: That's a waste of...
0: You think about it. Everybody's where they're supposed to be by then. And then they got the holiday on Monday, so...
1: And everyone's coming back home on Monday.
0: Yeah, that's right. So yeah. Sunday is the only day. All the other days, like today, tomorrow, Saturday, no.
1: Mm-hmm.
0: Monday, no.
1: Forget about it.
0: Sunday, yeah, go for it. It's like that's it in a nutshell.
1: I mean, I have no travel plans except for work plans, so I think I'll be okay.
0: There you go. Yeah. Graylin James right now, 93.7 K Country. Got the Gators kicking off their season this Saturday. We're going to be tailgating at the Holiday Inn.
1: Hotel.
0: Oh, look out. Yeah, 13th University. We'll see you there.
1: Yeah.
0: And then.

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1: Whoa, buddy.
0: It's Travis Tritt, T-R-O-U-B-L-E, buddy. Ooh, man. Oh, good night, Cleveland.
2: Goodbye.
0: I don't know what that means. 93.7 K Country. Boy, you know, we give away a family four-pack of tickets by having fun with texting. Mm-hmm. And y'all texted the word green. A lot of y'all did.
2: Yeah, there was a lot.
0: And it's for a family four-pack of tickets to the Clay County Rodeo, and it's going on tomorrow.
2: Mm-hmm.
0: And our computer chose one out of all. Man, a lot of y'all got in there. Mm-hmm. Brandon Elhoff. Mm-hmm. Brandon, way to go, buddy. Congratulations.
2: Yep. From Fort McCoy.
0: Oh, yeah. All right. So you're going. You got a family four-pack.
2: That's tomorrow night.
0: Tomorrow night. Clay County Fair, man. Not the Clay County Fair. Clay County Rodeo.
2: Right.
0: Now, the Clay County Fair is a different thing. That's a cool thing, too.
2: Oh, yeah. I mean, anytime any of the fairs come around, it's always a good time.
0: I've been to the Clay County Fair. That's pretty good stuff right there.
2: Yeah.
0: Mm-hmm. Clay County Rodeo. Pretty good, too.
2: Mm-hmm.
0: All right. How about this? Are you going to be doing some grilling this weekend?
2: I don't know.
0: Yeah.
2: Maybe. I mean, I don't know. It depends on the weather, right?
0: That's what we ought to do. That's what we ought to do.
2: No.
0: See,
2: no.
0: What?
2: I already know what you're going to say. Sounds like a terrible
0: for
2: idea.
0: Saturday. Wait, what?
2: Mm-mm.
0: No, you know, we're going to be tailgating.
2: Yeah, so you're grilling.
0: Well, we're going to, you know, well, you know what we do.
2: Mm.
0: We ask corporate here.
2: Right, because we have to ask first.
0: We have to go up to Michigan and say, hey, you know what we need? We need a grill and some burgers and dogs and some brats. And
2: you know what they're going to tell you?
0: Yeah, they're going to say, you
2: just go ahead and bring it from your house.
0: That's right.
2: Like, you want a grill? Go ahead. Yeah, I want. Go ahead and take it out there.
0: You know, they say, here, we're going to get you a brick of Velveeta. Mm-hmm. And you got cheese and some bread, and you just stand there and you give out cheese sandwiches, all right?
2: I'm just saying, if he's grilling, I'm drinking.
0: That's right. But yeah, we're going to be tailgating.
2: Yeah.
0: We're looking for food. So
2: we're not 100% sure.
0: We're going to tailgate with y'all, mm-hmm. All right?
2: Yeah, we're going to be out there. It's going to be a good time.
0: We're

0: are going to be at the No-Till Hotel Holiday Inn. That's right. We're right there.
1: We are.
0: 13th and University.
1: It is not even a joke.
0: You know,
1: honestly, I didn't realize when I started singing that song this morning
0: that
1: we really were in the parking lot of the Holiday Inn.
0: Yeah, it's that Rapper's Delight right there.
1: Yeah, we can have a wrap-off.
0: Yeah, well.
1: That's what we can do.
0: Yeah.
1: Our tailgating will consist of a wrap-off. Come on now.
0: Hey, we're going to have a microphone, a little speaker system, and all that. You just can start rapping away.
1: Why not?
0: I don't know. Do something.
1: Make up songs.
0: Yeah, that's right. Until we get food. That's all it.
1: Or until they get kicked out of the parking lot.
0: That's right. No, but we'll be having fun with y'all, you know. Mm. Celebrate the Gators. Another great season coming up, buddy. Florida Atlantic. Man, that's going to be fun.
1: First game of the season.
0: Ooh, yeah. So, with grilling and all that kind of stuff. Yeah, Labor Day weekend is always good for grilling and all that kind of stuff. Now, over 65 million pounds of beef is going to be devoured by us Americans.
1: Are they sure that those numbers are still accurate? Have they looked at the prices of beef?
0: Well, aren't 64 million instead of 65 million? It's like, hey, we go all, you know, you want to get burgers and, you know, and dogs and brats and all that kind of stuff. Yeah, well, that's what's going to happen.
1: Mm-hmm.
0: Over 5 million hot dogs and 4.5 million hamburgers are eaten between Memorial Day and Labor Day. So that's going on right there.
1: I believe that.
0: So, yeah, everybody's going to be grilling and chilling, having a good old time. How about that? On the way, in just a couple of minutes, it's Crystal's Corner. What you working on there now?
1: Well, September 25th is going to have a new meaning in Nashville.
0: Okay. All right, then. Kenny Chesney, he's got a new album dropping, I think, Friday, tomorrow?
1: Yeah, tomorrow.
0: All right, okay. This one will be on it. His new label, too. I bet she's got a tour coming up, too. 93.7 Kick, I think.

0: Kenneth Chesney and Carry On right there. Yeah, he actually broke away from his label he was with for a long time and said, I need some new blood.
1: You know, here's the thing. Change is good. A lot of people get stuck in the, I don't want to change. And,
0: yeah.
1: You know, sometimes it's okay.
0: Embrace change.
1: Absolutely.
0: That's what it's all about. You go, hey, I got to do something different. Well, okay, let's dive into it. How do we make it better?
1: Well, you know? And you don't know if you like it unless you give it a chance.
0: That's true.
1: It's working for him so far.
0: Kenneth Chesney got a new album on his new label dropping tomorrow, so we're kind of expecting he's probably going to have a tour coming up, I would imagine.
1: Well, we knew

0: it'd be a big time, him coming off the heels of Vegas.
1: Well, sure. So. Absolutely right. So, yeah, he did that out there.
0: It was the second residency.
1: Oh, that's right.
0: Yeah, this past summer.
1: That's at that big round thing?
0: The Sphere.
1: The Sphere, that's what it is, yeah. Better known as the big round thing in
0: the big
1: Bob's
0: round,
1: mind.
0: The big round ball. Yeah. It looks like Earth. What is that?
1: It does, yeah. Sphere? Yeah, because I've seen some video of what that looks like inside, what they do. It's like, it's pretty amazing.
0: It's awesome. I mean, so many acts have been in that building.
1: Yeah.
0: And, I mean, I don't know. Every time they like step it up and step it up.
1: Yeah, they ought to build a Sphere here in Ocala, okay? Or maybe out at WEC. They got enough land.
0: I feel like they're building something already,
1: aren't
0: they?
1: Build a Sphere. Right?
0: What are they doing on the front right there on 40?
1: They got a new hotel that went in there.
0: That's right.
1: There's a bunch of stuff going on.
0: There's a lot happening.
1: Deb and I drove out there the other day, a couple of weeks ago. A week ago. Drove out there and said, what's this?
0: Right, along 40.
1: It's something new.
0: It looked like some field. It's like, is that a parking lot? Is that a baseball field? What is happening?
1: Something new all the time at WEC. There you go. Partly sunny today. Chance of showers. Looks like we got 70% chance today through, Tuesday?
0: Mm-hmm.
1: Every day?
0: Mm-hmm.
1: Ooh, boy, because we have the remnants of Dolly. It was Tropical Storm Dolly way out there in the Atlantic. And as it got closer and closer to our neck of the woods, it just broke up.
0: Mm-hmm.
1: But it broke up into a lot of rain. And it's hitting us big time.
0: Well, that's all right. We'll take the little rain.
1: Yeah,
0: right?
1: We'll take it. Yeah, absolutely right.
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0: Ella Langley recently honored her former high school teacher with a signed guitar. You know, a lot of people who make it big in any industry, they come back to their schools. You know, Miles Teller came back to Lecanto High School, last year.
1: Yeah.
0: Well, so Ella reunited with her former, I guess he was her singing coach in high school. He was actually at the Auburn University game.
1: Oh, wow.
0: And that's when, they just reunited. And was it at almost 20 years, she said, she hadn't seen him. Gave him a guitar, signed it, loved you. Every Friday morning when she was in his school, they would sing and make music together.
1: So it's
0: like her basically her music teacher.
1: That's a great story.
0: Yeah, definitely a story for him.
1: Oh, yeah.
0: So Carly Pierce, before there was music, she thought she wanted to be a veterinarian.
1: Oh.
0: But change of plans. Here's why.
3: For a second.

0: a great story.
1: Yeah, it's definitely a story for him.
0: Oh, yeah.
1: So Carly Pierce, before there was music, she thought she wanted to be a veterinarian.
0: Oh.
1: But change of plans. Here's why.
2: For a second, I thought was cool was be a vet, but then I figured out that you also had to take care of sick animals, and I didn't want to do that.
0: No, you don't want to do that. I get it.
1: Unless they're happy, I wouldn't be able to handle that kind of thing.
0: Same.
1: So Garth Brooks and Trisha Yearwood are making September 25th an annual Dolly Day.
0: Oh.
1: Now, this is going to be happening at their Nashville bar in order to support the children's legacy. Now, the Friends in Low Places bar and the Honky Tonk are going to donate their entire income from that day to Dolly Parton's imaginary library.
0: Oh, okay. Well, that's cool. That's on September 25th.
1: On September 25th.
0: Now, I know Garth is getting older, but, you know, does he know he's going to be in Orlando on September 25th?
1: He does. Listen, the reason why they picked September 25th, it's a date, it's referenced from Parton, from Dolly's 9 to 5.
0: Oh, okay.
1: 9 to 5.
0: All right. Okay.
1: Anyway, but yeah, I think it's a great thing that they're going to be doing.
0: Oh,
1: keeping
0: absolutely.
1: Going for Dolly.
0: Oh, yeah.
1: Celebrating a birthday today, Charlie Sheen is 61.
0: Well, how about that? Oh, good for him.
1: Winning.
0: Yeah.
1: For all the news from Nashville and more, go to 93.7kcountry.com.
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0: 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Zach Brown Band, they just did something special at a ball game or something?
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0: 93.7 K Country, today's best country. You live it, we play with 10 in a row. Jacob Hackworth's going to be at our concert, our 43rd, a week from this Monday. And you're going to interview him, huh?
1: Yeah, a week from today.

0: Well, Amy Wilson, yeah, she now has launched her own clothing line. Is that right?
1: Yeah. I mean, wow. They're all doing it now, you know?
0: They are. Now it's Blake's turn, huh?
1: I mean, he might. Jason Aldean did it.
0: That's true. From 93.7 K Country and 10 on around, here's Blakey Blake. Ain't it?

0: Oh, he sure as hell ain't right there. 93.7 K Country and Jordan Davis in front of that Brooks and Dunn just in town last Friday.
1: Yeah, they literally blew the crowd out the water.
0: Oh, yeah. Everybody's singing along to every song. Mm-hmm. Of course. It's Brooks and Dunn. That was at the Florida Horse Park for Rock the Country. Man. A lot of y'all were out there and they're stomping around the mud and all that stuff.
1: It wasn't that muddy on Friday.
0: It was Saturday.
1: I heard it was a big muddy flopping mess.
0: Well, that's all right.
1: Yeah.
0: And that's all right. Just flop around the mud.
1: Why not?
0: That's right. Let's go mudding in a different style. Just right. With, you know, human mud.
1: Right. And people had the boots that were literally all the way up to their like hips.
0: Oh, yeah.
1: I was like, that's a whole different level of fishing boots.
0: Yeah, no doubt about that. 10 in a row there. We do it all day long for you, too. Oh, yeah.
1: 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Today, highs in the upper 80s. Tonight, lows in the low to mid 70s. And tomorrow, highs near 90. For all the current weather conditions, log on to 35. To today.com, your community connection.

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1: We've got another one for you. Our 43rd K Country Acoustic Concert is on the way. This time around, featuring Jacob Hackworth. What took you?

0: Smith Taft.
1: Girl, you're the sound of the summer.
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1: Now, you were talking about Ella Langley a little bit ago with Crystal's Corner. Now, actually gifted her teacher a guitar?
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1: Oh, isn't that cool?
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0: Hey, just when you thought it was safe to go out on the road and not see us, you're going to see us.
1: Together!
0: That's right, yes. Of course, the Gators kicking off their home season this weekend, and the two of us are going to be right there with you hanging out at the Holiday Inn.
1: Mm-hmm. That's right. That's actually on University and Northwest 13th Street.
0: Yeah, 13th and University.
1: We'll be out there, what, 4 to 6?
0: Yeah, you're right. Yeah, we'll have the K-Country tent and all that right in front of Paisano Stone. Fired pizza right there, buddy. Mm-hmm. Yeah. Oh, man, we get some pizza.
1: Of course they put us in front of a pizza place. We love pizza.
0: Yeah, we do. Yeah. So that's going on, of course, Saturday. We'll be there from 4 until 6. So stop up by and say, hey, what's going on there now?
1: Yeah, especially if you're going to be out there anyway for the game. You're tailgating, doing some stuff. You want to take a little walkie-walk.
0: Absolutely.
1: Come down to see us.
0: Go Gators! Come on, make it happen! Mm-hmm. Yeah, man, taking on Florida Atlantic. How about it? From 93.7 K-Country. On the way next, another 10 in a row. Today's best country. You live it, we play it with Lou.
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93.7 K Country, the brother of Eddie Montgomery of Montgomery Gentry, John Michael Montgomery, little 90s country. I can love you like that on 93.7 K Country. I'm Lewis Stokes, 10 in a row, K Country Cafe at 12 noon. Coming up in about 8 minutes, I'll tell you when Give for Marion kicks off sooner than you think. Morgan Wallen, did you know he competed on The Voice back in 2014? Yep. Now look at him, major superstar, and his latest Been By Now. K Country.

93.7 K Country. Luke Bryan co-wrote that song for Billy Currington, Good Directions, on 93.7 K Country. Good morning. It's Friday Eve. I'm Lewis Stokes. Hang in there. Another 10 in a row coming up. K Country Cafe at 12 noon. Lunchtime request. Shouting out your birthday.

0: birthday. Caller 10 winning a 4-pack of tickets to the Clay County Pro Rodeo for tomorrow night in Green Cove Springs. Give for Marion. Have you heard of that? I got this at 352today.com. Your Community Connection. Great story by Scott Harrell. The 33-hour drive has been a community staple since 2020, started during the pandemic, put on by the Community Foundation of Ocala, Marion County. And Give for Marion kicks off Tuesday the 15th at 10 a.m. and runs until 7 p.m. on Wednesday the 16th. And all kinds of participating organizations are gathering together to raise funds for charity. It's pretty cool. And then it culminates at the Riley Arts Center the evening of September the 16th. Give for Marion. If you're in Marion County, for sure, you'll be seeing folks doing all kinds of things to raise money. It's pretty cool. All right, K-Country's forecast from the WCJB TV 21st Alert Weather Center, high in the upper 80s. Heat index as high as 103. Tonight, a low in the mid-70s. And Friday, tomorrow, foggy in the morning, high in the low 90s. Heat index hot, high as 108 degrees. For all the current weather conditions, check on the rain percentages. Log on to 352today.com, your community connection.
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ever been to a Kid Rock concert? He does cuss a lot all summer long. 93.7 K Country. I'm Lewis Stokes. Hey, our 43rd K Country acoustic concert coming up quick, September 14th. Yeah, at the Raleigh Arts Center in downtown Ocala. Tickets still available. 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We got Jacob Hackworth, Madden Metcalf, Jet Jergensmeyer, and this guy, Kenny Whitmire, who Saturday he was at Rock the Country in Ocala. Yeah, I gave her the moon. K Country.

0: 93.7 K Country. I'm Lewis Stokes. Hey, we do have 10 in a row coming up next for you, and it's a good one, too. Something old, something new, something borrowed, something blue. Anyways, we're going to talk about white rice versus fried rice. And Gator fans, football season is here. That's right. The Gators kick off the home season in the Swamp on Saturday, and Mr. Bob and Crystal will be right there with you tailgating. Visit our K Country tent in front of Paisano's Stonefire Pizza and Holiday Inn on the corner of University Avenue and Northwest 13th Street. You know where that is. Saturday, 4 to 6 p.m. Soak in that pregame energy before the Gators take the field. Say hi to Mr. Bob and Crystal and have some delicious stone-fired pizza from Paisano's. Yeah, go Gators from 93.7. Okay, Country.
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Zach John King, get to drinking on 93.7 K Country. Good morning. I'm Lewis Stokes. We're doing 10 in a row on National Baby Back Ribs Day today. Tim McGraw coming up Friday the 25th. He'll be at the Amp in Tampa. Yeah, live like you were dying on K Country.

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I'm Lewis Stokes, 10 in a row. K Country Cafe coming up at 12 noon. If you're looking for something to do, go to 352today.com, your community connection. Go to Things to Do. Rent the Musical live on stage at the Ocala Civic Theater at 7:30 tonight. There you go. Coming up in about 8 minutes, white rice versus fried rice in a Chevy Silverado. Bailey Zimmerman is on K Country.

0: 93.7 K Country. He's done a little acting lately. He was in the Taylor Sheridan series Marshals, Raleigh Green. There was this girl on K Country. I'm Lewis Stokes. Hey, we got another 10 in a row coming up for you. 12 noon, K Country Cafe, lunchtime requests, birthday shout outs. Caller 10, winning a family 4-pack of tickets to the Clay County Pro Rodeo tomorrow night, Cattleman's Arena, Green Cove Springs. Well, last night, my wife and I, we decided to get takeout Chinese, and we get our takeout from a Zhang Garden Chinese restaurant. That's on Maricamp in Ocala. We've ordered from there a couple of times, and I always get the egg foo young. They got great gravy for their egg foo young. If you know, you know. And my wife got a beef dish, but what we noticed this time, it came with white rice, and we just assumed it was going to be fried rice, and we just feel like fried rice is what goes good with a Chinese as opposed to white rice. So I was just wondering how you felt. White rice, fried rice? Yeah, we want fried rice, but oh, it was good though. Yeah. All right, K-Country's forecast from the WCJB TV 21st Alert Weather Center. Upper 80s for the high, going up to about 103, feels like, with that heat index. Tonight's low, mid-70s, and then tomorrow, Friday, a foggy start, then a high in the low 90s, heat index as high as 108. For all the current weather conditions, if it's going to rain or not, log on to 352today.com. Your community connection.
1: 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Our 43rd K Country Acoustic Concert is on the way. This time around, featuring Jacob Hackworth. What

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93.7 K Country, Morgan Wallen, and last night, I'm Lewis Stokes, K Country Cafe at 12 noon. Well, last night, my wife and I wrapped up season two of Leanne on Netflix, and Lainey Wilson, we called her episode. We didn't think season two was as good as season one, but you'll have to watch and see what you think. Zach Topp, we know he's coming to Jacksonville Friday, October 2nd. Here's his latest South of Sanity, K Country. Lainey.

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Still a few tickets left for Friday the 25th and all sold out on Saturday the 26th. Garth Brooks and Shameless on K-Country. It's the K-Country Cafe. I'm Lewis Stokes. MacArthur, Hardy, Eric Church, Tim McGraw, Morgan Wallen on 93.7 K-Country. Birthday shout-outs coming up.

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Justin Moore on the Cafe, 93.7 K Country. I'm Lewis Stokes. Happy Cafe birthdays today to Tyler Pollard. He's 28 today. Alyssa Pope, Penny Woods, Elsie Jones, Julie Hawettle, Carrie Lynn, Mercedes Kite, Katrina Barfield, Jennifer DuBose, Karen Countermine, and Marion Oaks, Macy Holsenbeck, Fallon Griffin, Kim Johnson, Mark McLeod, and my buddy Tom Collette. Go Gators. Happy birthday, one and all. Here's James Otto, number one for him. Just got started loving you on K-Country.

0: Jordan Davis on the Cafe on 93.7 K Country, 1226. I'm Lewis Stokes. Another 10 in a row is on the way. Still got those rodeo tickets to give away to the Clay County Pro Rodeo, so hang on for that. We'll be looking for caller 10. All right, and we got another 10 in a row coming up. Like I said, looking for something to do, go to 352today.com, your community connection. Go to Things to Do. Scroll through the events. Orange Blossom Opry Band and Friends tonight at 7 o'clock at the Orange Blossom Opry in Wearsdale. 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K-Country's forecast from the WCJB TV20 First Alert Weather Center. Mostly cloudy today. Showers and thunderstorms likely. Rain chance 70%, high in the upper 80s. Heat index as high as 103. Tonight, mostly cloudy. Showers and thunderstorms likely. Rain chance 60%. Low in the mid-70s. Tomorrow, Friday, patchy morning fog. Showers and thunderstorms likely. Rain chance 80%. High in the low 90s. Heat index as high as 108. Right now, it's 85 degrees, feeling like 96. For all the current weather conditions, log on to 352today.com, your community connection.
1: 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This time around, featuring Jacob Hackworth. What do you-

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That's right. You just go out to the rodeo and they'll be there waiting for you. Caller 10. Callie Adkins, want to hear this one from Luke Combs. Recent number one for him. Love this song. Days Like These on K Country.

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1: Yeah, Cody Johnson, Till You Can't on the cafe. Let's go to the phones. Hi there, Kay Country.
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2: 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Sounds good.
1: Paul in Hawthorne's got his tickets. Big Red will have another 4-pack at 3:30 this afternoon on 93.7 K Country. Saturday, he was at Rock the Country in Ocala. Yep, John Party with his latest Boots Off.

93.7 K Country, Dylan Carmichael on the cafes and a couple of our acoustic shows. Cinema on K Country. I'm Lewis Stokes, 10 in a row. We got that coming up next. 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

0: 93.7 K Country, Parker McCollum's latest, killing me. Good afternoon. I'm Lewis Stokes, doing 10 in a row for you in today's best country.
1: That's right.
0: You live it. 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
1: 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And I'd act like I didn't see her. 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

0: November 22nd, he'll be at the St. Pete Country Music Festival. Bailey Zimmerman on 93.7 K Country. I'm Lewis Stokes. It's September the 3rd. It's U.S. Bowling League Day. Welsh Rarebit Day. That is like a toast with cheese sauce on it, basically. And it's also baby back ribs. We love those.
1: Oh, yeah, you dang right.
0: Yeah, George Burge, Luke Bryan, ride, ride, ride. 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

0: University of Florida alum Easton Corbin, roll with it, 93.7 K Country. I'm Lewis Stokes. Hey, good afternoon, my friend. Another 10 in a row is on the way, so hang on for that. I mentioned University of Florida graduate because the John Sumrall debut will kick off in the Swamp on Saturday as the Gators host Florida Atlantic at Ben Hill Griffin Stadium, 7:45 p.m. kickoff, with fans treated to a first-of-its-kind drone show and synchronized LED wristband, kind of like at the Morgan Wallen concert. Every fan attending Saturday's season opener will get a PixMob LED wristband upon entry to the stadium. The wristbands will light up and become part of the in-stadium experience, creating a synchronized visual display throughout the Swamp. And at halftime, there is going to be a band performance and also a drone display in the sky above the Swamp. How about that? Limited tickets remain available for Saturday's season opener. Yep, go Gators! K-Country's forecast from the WCJB TV20 First Alert Weather Center. Upper 80s for the high, heat index as high as 103 tonight. A low in the mid-70s. And tomorrow, Friday, patchy fog, high in the low 90s. Heat index as high as 108. For all the current weather conditions, if it's going to rain or not, log on to 352today.com. Your community connection.
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0: as you. Doing waking up with someone like me. 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

0: talking about is the new one from Locast there on 93.7 K Country. 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

0: He's now retired. Can you believe it? Alan Jackson, Gone Country, 93.7 K Country. On this day in 1994, Terry Dean threw 7 touchdowns in the first half of the season opener, setting a record for a University of Florida quarterback. The Gators went on to win 70-21 over New Mexico State.
1: Go Gators.
0: Hope that'll be the score Saturday. Chase Matthew holding it down. His latest K Country.

0: from Rincon, Georgia. Do I make you wanna? 93.7 K Country. Well, hello, my friend. I'm Lewis Stokes. Another 10 in a row is coming up. Big Red. He'll be coming in at 3:30. He's giving away a 4-pack of tickets to the Clay County Pro Rodeo. So be listening. Well, if you go to the beaches, especially in Florida, you risk shark bites. And in New Smyrna Beach, a shark bit a surfer's right foot shortly after 11 a.m. Yesterday. But the victim declined medical treatment and left without providing additional information. But just always be aware of that. Be careful. 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K-Country's forecast from the WCJB TV20 First Alert Weather Center, upper 80s for the high heat index, making it feel like 103. Tonight's low in the mid-70s. Friday, tomorrow, high in the low 90s. Heat index as high as 108. For all the current weather conditions, log on to 352today.com, your community connection.
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93.7 K Country. I'm Lewis Stokes. Big Red, he'll be coming in at 3, and he's a Florida State Seminoles fan, and Florida State is the nation's top party school. According to new 2027 rankings, Tulane, Wisconsin, Dayton, and USC round out the top 5. I think University of Florida is in the top 10. Here's Graylin James, K Country.

0: 93.7 K Country. That's it for me, Lewis Stokes, on this Thursday. Big Red's up next.
1: Woo!
0: Yeah, he's got 10 in a row for you at 3:30, giving away a pair of tickets to the Clay County Pro Rodeo for tomorrow night and the 5 o'clock whistle, of course, and all that good stuff. 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

0: 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Yeah, we've heard that expression our entire life. 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

0: Jason Aldean taking a little ride here at 93.7 K Country. Good afternoon. It's Big Red, and we've got another 10 in a row, only a few minutes away. And we've got What's in Big Red's Head coming up here, too. I've got a chance for you to win a 4-pack of tickets to the Clay County Pro Rodeo. And it's going to be for Sunday, September 6th. And that's going to be right there at the Cattlemen's Arena in Green Cove Springs. So make sure you're ready for that. It's going to be coming up here in about 7 or 8 minutes, somewhere right along in there, for 93.7 K Country. Glad to have you on board with us. And K Country's forecast from a WCJB TV 20 First Alert Weather Center. Oh, a hot afternoon. We've had a few showers this afternoon's gone on. Lows tonight going to be in the lower to mid 70s, and tomorrow will be in the upper 80s to low 90s. For current weather conditions, log on to 352today.com, your community connection.
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It's what's in Big Red's head at 93.7 K Country. Today, we've got a family four-pack of tickets for you to the Clay County Pro Rodeo. And that's going to be coming up Sunday at Cattleman's Arena in Green Cove Springs. So if you'd like to win those tickets, I've got a question for you to answer. And we need you to call us on our 93.7 studio line, 877-937-7883. You must be 18 or older and have not won in the past 30 days. And the question you need to answer is a pretty easy one if you think about it. 4 years ago today, U-Proof was the number one song in country music, and it kept bouncing up and down to number one. It's been a total of 10 non-consecutive weeks on top of the charts. Who sang the song? First correct answer. Again, you got to be 18 or older, not won in the past 30 days, and good luck to you. 877-937-7883 or 93.7 studio line here at K-Country.

0: 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Who was the singer?
1: Morgan Wallen.
0: Hey, congratulations. You win today.
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0: Well, Rhonda, you got a family four-pack of tickets for the Clay County Pro Rodeo coming up for Sunday at Cattleman's Arena in Green Cove Springs.
1: Thank you.
0: Well, thank you for listening, and have a great time at the rodeo. We'll do it again for you tomorrow with What's in Big Red's Head at 93.7 K Country. Damn good day to leave. Here's Riley Green.

0: Lainey Wilson here at 93.7 K Country. Well, Dolly Parton is being honored by her water park and resort area, Dollywood. They're going to be adding a couple new things in the future to honor their late founder. One is called a character called the Dreammaker. The other will be a mountainside waterfall, which ought to be pretty darn cool. We've got another 10 in a row. It's going to be coming your way here in just a couple minutes. And you can spend Labor Day giving back with Florida Kids Helping Kids at Jerry's Kids Telethon. Make a difference for kids and support local fairgrounds at the Ocala Moose Lodge in Bellevue. It's right next to Mojo Grill, and it's going to be coming up on Monday. And Lewis Stokes will be there at our K-Country table from 4 until 6. It's a family affair. There'll be carnival games, trivia and prizes, casino night, and more. It's all happening at the Ocala Moose Lodge in Bellevue Monday, and we'll see you there. That 10 in a row next. Today's best country. You live it, we play it. Here at 93.7 K-Country.
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0: down the street, and she told me dinner was going to be ready in 10 minutes, and I just turned around and came back. It's no wonder I'm big red. We've got another 10 in a row. Got a video up about the circus. Check it out on our Facebook page. That 10 in a row on the way in just a few minutes, along with our 5 o'clock whistle, all right here at 93.7 K Country. So glad to have you on board with us. And K Country's forecast from a WCJB TV20 First Alert Weather Center is coming up. But first of all, I just wanted to remind you about this. 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Well, tonight we're going to drop down to the low to mid-70s. Tomorrow, upper 80s to low 90s. And, we may see a shower or two popping up along the way. For current conditions, log on to 352today.com, your community connection.
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Oh, we've had quite a few of those in our lives, haven't we? 93.7 K Country. It's Big Red. If you got a friend that's showing signs of having some issues, say so. Talk to them. Here's Dan and Shay.

Craig Morgan, 93.7 K Country. It's Big Red. And yeah, the NFL season's going to be kicking off in about a week. And something that is of interest to Gator fans, 9 players from last year's team are set to represent the Gators across the NFL.

0: They had one player selected or more at each round of the NFL draft for the very first time in school history. So that's pretty cool. Got an article about that. Tells you a lot more. And you could find it at 352today.com, your community connection. So check it out and go Gators. 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

And that's South of Sanity here at 93.7 K Country. 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
1: Today's best country. You live it. 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

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I'm tired of talking, man. Y'all ain't listening. Them old dirt

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1: Yeah, baby. Let's go.

0: Yeah, that's right.
1: Chris Jansen to 93.7 K Country. You know, we've got this funny thing between me and him because the first three times I saw him in concert, twice in Mount Dora, and then he had a big hit and he was opening up for Toby Keith in Tampa. It rained like cats and dogs all three times. So, yeah, I ran into him somewhere else after that, and he was laughing about that, too. He said, man, he said, first three times we were performing and you were there, rain. But last time, it was clear. Hey, we got another 10 in a row. It's going to be coming your way here in just a few minutes. Rachel's in with After Hours a little bit later on this evening. 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K-Country's forecast from WCJB TV 20 First Alert Weather Center. We'll be in the low to mid-70s tonight and the upper 80s and low 90s tomorrow. For current conditions, log on to 352today.com. 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

93.7 K Country. Hudson Westbrook, man, this guy's young. He's going to have a great future ahead of him in country music, and he's got this new tune. It's called Painted You Pretty. And you're hearing it on K Country.

0: Yeah, that's you and me to the core, right? Blake Shelton, stay country or die trying here at 93.7 K-Country. It's been great. We've got our K-Country app. You can take us with you anywhere. 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And you can Bluetooth it into virtually anything. It's Bluetoothable. Is that a word? Maybe we just made that up. Bluetoothable. Sounds good to me. Also, you can win prizes, too, if you turn on your push notifications. We have special stuff just for the folks using the app. And also, on top of that, you can send us a message right here to the studio. All you have to do is click on open mic. You got up to 59 seconds to tell us exactly what's on your mind. Song you want to hear. Maybe something you heard us say and you'd like to comment on it. We're always welcome to hear that from you. So check it out. 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Hey, we've got it coming up, another 10 in a row next. Today's best country. You live it, we play it here at 93.7 K-Country.
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Those guys are all songwriters, and they decided to get together and they'd help each other out with songwriting, do some demo recordings, maybe play a few parties for some money until this

0: songwriting royalties started coming in. So they were going out doing house parties and everything else and got good, got discovered. Yeah, one of the top award-winning groups in country music today. We've got another 10 in a row. It's going to be coming your way in just a few minutes. 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K-Country's forecast from a WCJB TV 21st Alert Weather Center will be somewhere in the low to mid-70s tonight, probably upper 80s to low 90s tomorrow. For current conditions, log on to 352today.com, your community connection.
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0: Well, it's been a fun day, and I could keep going, but it's time for me to turn the reins over to Rachel. She's got After Hours coming up here in just a couple minutes and going to kick off another Big Ten on the row for you of today's best country. You live it, we play it. But before I get out of here, I wanted to remind you tomorrow's the big day for NCFLDeals.com, and there's going to be a deal with Charlie Horse, one of my favorite places to go. 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
1: Have you ever gotten into an accident or maybe almost gotten into one because you were singing in the car? 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

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Yeah, your uncle and I made quite a pair, flying F-15s through hostile air. He went down, but they missed me by a hair. He'd always stop right there and say,

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1: 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In a wreck and need a check? 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